Madison Avenue and Etna Street, 430 Arnack Road, Apartment C, fire alarm, engine 21, ladder 23, respond on 10 Alpha.

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0: There's a shack, there's a shooting there at 1399 Barnett, didn't want you guys going by it. Looks like you guys
2: went
0: north. Be safe.
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0: Columbus Fire 523, thank you. We're

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CPD is reporting a code 4, but you've got some Mike saying that somebody's holding pressure on a leg, so can you get us an address of what happened?

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1: Alright, copy. Alarm's been silenced, not reset. 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Anything there? Tie you up.

17, Sum 19, 2070 Sullivan Avenue, in his prison, cross of Belvedere Avenue and Wrexham Avenue, Medic 17, Sub 19, 2070 Sullivan Avenue, in his prison, respond on 9 EMS 1. Respond on 9 EMS 1. Medic 28, engine 28, 3423 Patriot Boulevard, difficulty breathing high, cross of Sunbury Road and Society Hill Court. Medic 28, engine 28, 3423 Patriot Boulevard, difficulty breathing high, respond on 9 EMS 1.

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on 9EMS1, Medic 24, 48, 75, Apartment 108, ill person, cross of Upland Drive, and Center Court, Medic 24, 48, 75, Apartment 108, ill person, respond on 9EMS1,

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Respond on 9 EMS 1. Respond on 9 EMS 1. Medic 19. The Forum at Knightsbridge. 4590 Knightsbridge Boulevard. Ill person. Cross of West Henderson Road and Archdale Lane. Medic 19. The Forum at Knightsbridge. 4590 Knightsbridge Boulevard. Ill person. Respond on 9 EMS 1.

alarm. Engine 10, ladder 10, top of South Davis Avenue and South Green Street, 777 West State Street. Fire alarm. Engine 10, ladder 10, respond on 10 Alpha.

in this person, off of Liberty Street and West Blankner Street, Medic 3503 South Swamp Street. In this person, we found an IEMS 1.

0: 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Injured person, cross of Hyman Avenue and Locke Avenue. 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Injured person, respond on 9 EMS 1.
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0: Person, cross of Liberty Street and West Blainer Street. 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

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Medic 181. Engine 181. Medic 4. Station 181. 4567 Firehouse Lane. Vehicle accident. Medic 181. Engine 181. Medic 4. Station 181. 4567 Firehouse Lane. Vehicle accident. Respond on 9 EMS 1.

Fisher Road to I-70 eastbound ramp and Staten Road. Medic 817. Franklin County Correction Center. 2561 Fisher Road. Injured person. Respond on 9 EMS 1. On 9 EMS 1. Engine 22-40-19 South Point Boulevard, medical alarm, cross of Chattermark Drive and Buffalo Court. Engine 22-40-19 South Point Boulevard, medical alarm, respond on 9 EMS 1. Respond on 9 EMS 1. Medic 8. Mount Vernon Plaza Apartment, 1035 Patterson Street, Apartment 516, ill person, cross of Capitol View Drive and Bolivar Street, Medic 8, Mount Vernon Plaza Apartment, 1035 Patterson Street, Apartment 516, ill person, respond on 9 EMS 1. Respond on 9 EMS 1. Medic 15. 2555 Roehampton Court. Ill person. Cross of Petzinger Road and dead end. Medic 15. 2555 Roehampton Court. Ill person. Respond on 9 EMS 1. Special firearm. Respond on Southwest Fireground 1. Cross of Neil Badge Drive and Amberfield Drive. Medic 183. Engine 183. 4901 Amber Crossing Drive. Chest pain high. Respond on 9 EMS 1. Respond on 9 Police Fire. Medic 18. 1789 Cordell Avenue. Injured from assault. Cross of Bancroft Street and Joyce Avenue. Medic 18. 1789 Cordell Avenue. Injured from assault. Respond on 9 Police Fire.

South Avenue. Smoke or odor investigation inside. Agent 15. Matter 15. Cross of East Livingston Avenue and Charles Street. 993 South Roosevelt Avenue. Smoke or odor investigation inside. Engine 15. Matter 15. Respond on 10 Alpha.

Respond on Battalion 3 IC. Operate on Battalion 3 fire ground. 998 Summit Street. Report of fire. Engine 7. Engine 1. Engine 9. Ladder 1. Ladder 2. Medic 7. Rescue. Battalion 3. Battalion 1. Cross of Junta Alley and East 2nd Avenue. 993 Summit Street. Report of a fire. Engine 7. Engine 1. Engine 9. Ladder 1. Ladder 2. Medic 7. Rescue 3. Battalion 3. Battalion 1. Respond on Battalion 3 IC. Operate on Battalion 3 fire ground.

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1: Hey. True story. Looks like we got some smoke coming from the east on the Bravo side. We'll be out investigating. Captain Dylan Scott, Mobile Command.
2: Copy that. We're on our way. On the three side, it's blocked off 5-10.
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1: Alarm, respond at 9 EMS 1.
0: Was our caller who was heard in the narrative?
2: 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We're making north back here.
3: 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You got a Dorothy door or anything there for basement access, or is it strictly windows?
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2: Ladder 8, cross of Iowa Park Avenue and Galt Street, 860 Rhodes Avenue, apartment 322. 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Ladder 8, respond on 10 Alpha.
3: The pole is not on fire, however, there's two trees leaning on the line, with one having a lot of tension on the line,

25 will be writ. All companies can come in. We have fire pushing from Charlie Delta Corner as well. Engine 13 will take a line into the southern unit 9, 8, 9, and

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1: Copy that.

0: 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We're getting warmer on the fire now. I'll have to look out there.
1: Eastline Road, room 201. Injured in fall. 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
2: Charlie side is reporting that it is running at ease all along that Charlie side. And just the team be aware too, it's running at ease along the Charlie side.
0: Engine 7 copy. Running at ease on the Charlie side. I think we're going to get the shot out of here in the early Delta corner.
1: Cross of Fort Boulevard and ramp from I-71 southbound to State Route 161 ramp. Medic 6, Bob Evans, 960 East Dublin McDill Road, ill person. Respond on 9 EMS 1.

I-5, green East Drive. Entered in fall. Italian 161, engine 161, 6855 Greenleaf Drive. Injured in fall. Cross Street, Bay Street, Court, and White Church Court. Return on X

respond on 10 Alpha, 1503, Greenleaf Road, fire alarm, engine 3, ladder 22, cross of dead end, and Brown Road, 1503, Greenleaf Road, fire alarm, engine 3, ladder 22, respond on 10 Alpha. Respond on Battalion 3IC, operate on Battalion 3 fire ground. 993 Summit Street, working fire, engine 18, cross of Punta Alley and East 2nd Avenue.

0: All right, it's starting to look better now. 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
1: We have it knocked down from the inside.

0: 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Just give me a quick all clear on that 998 unit, please. Excuse me, 993. 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

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Cross of Marlane Drive and Gant Road. Commercial fire response. Ladder 10. Engine 202. Engine 204. Engine 201. Engine 31. Medic 202. Battalion 202. Respond on Southwest Fire Road 1. At 2123 Presley Drive. Residential fire response. Attention at 2123 Presley Drive. Residential fire response. Ladder 12. Engine 231. Engine 402. Engine 403. Medic 204. Respond on Southwest Fire Round 2.

0: Charlie's fleeing, whatever, put outside exterior lights to the Charlie's engine center command. How are we looking inside, Dave? 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
1: We're pretty good in here, just knocking out some hot stuff in the cockpit.
0: Alright, you guys good working or you need replaced?
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3: Greentown Road, Wendy's, cross off Marlene High and Gantz Road, commercial fire response, ladder 202, respond on southwest fire ground 1. Suac move south, report of a fire, engine 6. Engine 24, engine 61, ladder 29, ladder 28, medic 806, rescue 11, battalion 2, battalion 7, respond on battalion 2 IC, operate on battalion 2 fire ground.
4: Copy that.

0: got nothing showing. That's Wendy's. We'll be in Resident Evil.
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0: 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Thanks for being part of that six investigation.
1: Good 6 on scene. One person family left is not left here.

0: you can type in just do it too. We'll take our traffic to EMS, and you can go take it that way too.
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Medic 81, Rescue 81, 3700, Sturbridge Court, Ashford at Sturbridge, possible heart.

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you stating cross of East Capitol Street and Capitol Square, Engine 2, Medic 2, Columbus Dispatch, 34, South 3rd Street, stabbing, you staging, respond on 9 police fire. Respond on 9 EMS 1, Medic 29, 4005 Park Hove Drive, hemorrhage, cross of Blendon Place Drive and Blendenbrook Lane, Medic 29, 4005 Park Hove Drive, hemorrhage, respond on 9 ELS 1.

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Medic 162, 815 Marlin Avenue, difficulty breathing. Cross Street, Dead End, and Treborn Drive. Respond on Mech EMS 1, 21, 12 hours.

0: some fire team has been. Hopefully it is clear. Was this 34? Not 30.
1: Marion Road, fire alarm, engine 14, ladder 22, cross of Federal Parkway and South Champion Avenue, 753 Marion Road, fire alarm, engine 14, ladder 22, respond on 10 Alpha,

Refund on 9 EMS 1, Medic 8, 18, Shiloh Crossing Apartment, 3170 Cleveland Avenue, Apartment A, 8, OB, cross of East Dunedin Road and Dunbar Drive, Medic 8, 18, Shiloh Crossing Apartment, 3170 Cleveland Avenue, Apartment A, 8, OB, respond on 9 EMS 1.

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Engine 26, cross of Sheriff Drive and Landview Drive. 11673 Drive. Smoke or odor investigation outside. Engine 26. Respond on 10 Bravo.

0: 16, Bethel Park, Nov, fire alarm, Engman 21, ladder 15, up of South Dawson Avenue and South Cassidy Avenue, 2414, Bethel Park, Nov, fire alarm, Engine 21, ladder 15, respond on 10 Alpha.
1: Station 241, cross of Palmetto Street and Owen Street, Vedic Run, respond on Southwest EMS. Engine 243, 123 Ina Avenue, Station 241, cross of Palmetto Street and Owen Street, Advanced Vedic Run, respond on Southwest EMS. Engine 243, 123 Ina Avenue, Station 241. Cross of Palmetto Street and Owen Street. Advanced Medic Run. Respond on Southwest EMS.

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Unconscious person. Prop of St. James Lutheran Lane and Rutra Drive. Ladder 26, Olive Garden, 5450 Manor Road. Unconscious person. Respond on 9 EMS 1.

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0: 161 to I-71 Northbound Ramp and Ambleside Drive. Medic 61, Engine 6, M-Star, 1300 East Dublin Granville Road, Room 262, unconscious person. Respond on 9 ELS 1.
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Ice Road, outside fire. Respond on Southwest EMS, Battalion 202, 2593 Clark Drive, cross of Clark Place and Brian Circle, Ice Road, outside fire. Respond on Southwest EMS.

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Respond on Southwest Fireground 1.

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Head Injury, Cross Street of K Road, Response, MS1.

0: the fire engine 172 is on scene. We have a three-story apartment complex, nothing showing. We do have strobes on the office, not evacuated. We'll be out investigating.
1: 172 on scene, three-story apartment complex. We have nothing showing. You do have strobes going off, not investigating.
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Single engine response. Respond on Southwest EMS.

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Engine 18, ladder 13, respond on 10 Alpha.

0: down AT again to check an ETA for you. Further to get it should have been dispatched, but they're not around still.
1: Time.
0: I'm sure you already related to them, but the fire is getting bigger at a tree, and we will have a structure fire if we can't get these lines shut down. And now we have not only the high voltage to the transformer, but we also have the residential line that's parking onto another tree branch, causing a separate fire.

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1: 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On 9 EMS 1, engine 61, 2542, Broadleaf Court, personal assist, signal X, cross of dead end, and Broadleaf Lane, engine 61, 2542, Broadleaf Court, personal assist, signal X, respond on 9 EMS 1. Respond on 9 EMS 1. Medic 32, engine 171, 875 Kyle Avenue, difficulty breathing high, cross of Clever Road and Elton Street. Medic 22, engine 171, 875 Kyle Avenue, difficulty breathing high, respond on 9 EMS 1. Respond on 9 EMS 1. Medic 812, Medic 890, 1551 West Broad Street, ill person, cross of Schultz Avenue and Stevens Avenue. Medic 812, Medic 890, 1551 West Broad Street, ill person, respond on 9 EMS 1. Respond on 9 EMS 1. Medic 162, engine 32, 2878 Albemarle Drive, difficulty breathing high, cross of dead end, and Shadwell Drive. Medic 162, engine 32, 2878 Albemarle Drive, difficulty breathing high, respond on 9 EMS 1. Respond on 9 EMS 1. Medic 183, 2878 Albemarle Drive, difficulty breathing high, cross of dead end, and Shadwell Drive. Medic 183, 2878 Albemarle Drive, difficulty breathing high, respond on 9 EMS 1. McCormick Boulevard and Rosehill Road, vehicle accident. Medic 5, engine 5, McCormick Boulevard and Rosehill Road, vehicle accident. Respond on 9 extrication. Guess 1, Medic 17, engine 17. 261 North Algonquin Avenue, chest pain high, cross of Jones Road and Ridge Avenue. Medic 17, engine 17, 261 North Algonquin Avenue, chest pain high, respond on 9 EMS 1.

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Natural gas leak. Engine 11. Medic 11. Ladder 27. Rescue 11. Battalion 7. Cross of Green Harbor, Maine. 327 Dublin Harbor, Maine. Natural gas leak. Engine 11. Medic 11. Ladder 27. Rescue 11. Battalion 7. 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Operate on Battalion 7 fire ground.

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Engine 31. 2805. 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Skylar Road. Carbon monoxide alarm. Respond on 10 Bravo. Respond on 9 EMS 1. Medic 12. Engine 12. 1249 Woodbrook, Maine. Difficulty breathing, high. Cross of Woodbrook Circle West and Woodbrook Circle South. Medic 12. Engine 12. 1249 Woodbrook, Maine. Difficulty breathing, high. Respond on 9 EMS 1.

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Medic 192, 1700 Hindering Drive, Apartment 134B, Hemorrhage. Respond on 9 EMS 1. 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
1: 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You are getting readings outside?
0: We have no readings, but a very strong odor.
1: Copy. Columbus Fire from Battalion 7. Can you notify Columbia Gas? We'll need them out here for an outside gas leak.
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0: fire from Battalion 7. We're going to have a situation contained. As long as you can notify Columbia Gas, we're going to clear the incident, outside leak, with no readings.
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Respond on 9 police fire. Medic 817. 295 Nationwide Boulevard, apartment 103. Injured from assault. Medic 817. 295 Nationwide Boulevard, apartment 103. Injured from assault. Respond on 9 police fire.

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Medic 6, Engine 6, 6371 Cooper Road, Apartment C. Difficulty breathing, high, respond on 9 EMS 1.

Respond on 9 EMS 1, Medic 18, East 11th Avenue and Cleveland Avenue, head injury, Medic 18, East 11th Avenue and Cleveland Avenue, head injury, respond on 9 EMS 1. Respond on 9 EMS 1, Medic 23, 4085 Elaine Park Drive. Injury fall, cross of Elaine Road and Elaine Court. Medic 23, 4085 Elaine Park Drive. Injured in fall, respond on 9 EMS 1. Respond on 9 EMS 1. Medic 6, Medic AO 6, 6371 Cooler Road, Apartment C. Difficulty breathing, high, cross of Edge Creek Lane and Harvard Exchange Drive. Medic 6, Medic 806, 6371 Cooper Road, Apartment C. Difficulty breathing, high, respond on 9 EMS 1. Respond on 9 EMS 1. Medic 18, Medic 818. East 11th Avenue and Cleveland Avenue, head injury, Medic 18, Medic 818, East 11th Avenue and Cleveland Avenue, head injury, respond on 9 EMS 1.

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Medic 32, Engine 183, 3439, Luber Avenue, Apartment 106, Chest A High, respond on 9 EMS 1.

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1: East Johnstown Road, apartment 204, injured in fall, Cross Street, Commission Drive, and North Hamilton Road. Respond on Met EMS 1, 22:39 hours.

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Medic 823, engine 21, 688 Southampton Road. Just pay high, respond on 9 EMS 1.

1336 East 16th Avenue, back pain, cross of Lewis Avenue, and dead end, medic 18, 1336 East 16th Avenue, back pain, respond on 9 EMS 1.

What? Medic 7, East 12th Avenue and North High Street. Seizure. Medic 7, East 12th Avenue and North High Street. Seizure. Response on 9 EMS 1. Unit 1656 North High Street, seizure. Cross of Chittenden Avenue and East 12th Avenue. Medic 818. Jersey Mike. 1656 North High Street, seizure. Respond on 9 EMS 1.

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Medic 27. Clara Retired Village. 7041 Ventry Boulevard. 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Apartment 403. Injured in fall. 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
1: Two, 3, 1, 6, 1, 0, six, Onion Grove, fourth row, E7, number E7, cross of unnamed street and Sandy Lane, outside fire, respond on Southwest EMS.

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Nissan on 9ELS1, Medic 19, Torres House, 187 West Lane Avenue, Ilkerson, cross of Neal Avenue and North High Street, Medic 19, Torres House, 187 West Lane Avenue, Ilkerson. 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

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Respond at 9 EMS 1.

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1: 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Reddick 818, 476 East 17th Avenue, abdominal pain. Respond on 9ELS1. 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Medic 5, Engine 5, McCormick Boulevard and North Rice Road. Vehicle accident. Medic 5, Engine 5, McCormick Boulevard and North Rice Road. Vehicle accident. Respond on 9 extrication.

Mellow Pine Avenue, difficulty breathing, high, cross of Lemonwood Street and Pawpaw Road, Medic 6, Engine 6, 2133, Yellow Pine Avenue, difficulty breathing, high, respond on 9 ES 1.

0: is much cheaper to live. 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
0: Yeah, because it said door should be unlocked. That was from the caller. So, sounds good. 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

Respond at 9 EMS 1. Medic 20. YWCA 900 Harvey Court. 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Cross of East 5th Avenue and dead end. Medic 20. YWCA 900 Harvey Court. 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Respond at 9 EMS 1.

Ladder Street 2787 Elder Road, Steel Robot. 1087 Elder Road, Steel Alarm, Cross 3 9 4 Road, respond on North Drive Dots.

733 North High Street, Cedar, cross of Bollinger Place and Warren Street, Medic 1, 733 North High Street, Cedar, respond on 9 EMS 1.

respond on 9 EMS 1, Medic 61, 2253 Albert Avenue, Apartment B, ill person, cross off Westerville Road and Bowen Avenue, Medic 61, 2253 Albert Avenue, Apartment B, ill person, respond on 9 EMS 1.

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2: East Broad Street, difficulty breathing, cross of Miami Avenue and South Nelson Road, Medic 8, Dirty Hill Mini Mart, 1880 East Broad Street, difficulty breathing, respond on 9 EMS 1.

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Respond on 9 EMS 1.

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0: 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Medic 591, Battalion 591, 195 Fox Glen Drive West, injured from assault. Cross Street, Carson Court, and Durand Court, Durand Street. Respond on VEC EMS 1, 23:39 hours.
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Respond on 9 EMS 1, Medic 1, Nationwide Arena, 200 West Nationwide Boulevard, chest pain, cross of John H. McConnell Boulevard and West Street. 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

Respond on 9 EMS 1, Medic 7, Engine 7, 164 Chittenden Avenue, unconscious person, cross of Indianola Avenue and Summit Street, Medic 7, Engine 7, 164 Chittenden Avenue, unconscious person, respond on 9 EMS 1.

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Respond on 9 EMS 1, Medic 815, 666 Kimball Place, ill person, cross of Kent Street and Mulberry Street, Medic 815, 666 Kimball Place, ill person, respond on 9 EMS 1.

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1: 9 EMS 1.

respond on 9 EMS 1. Medic 15. Heritage House, 1151 College Avenue, Apartment 87. Injured in fall, cross of Euclair Avenue and South Passingham Road. Medic 15. Heritage House, 1151 College Avenue, Apartment 87. Injured in fall, respond on 9 EMS 1.

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Nothing's showing up here. 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

We found a 10 Bravo, engine 24, 48, 53, Whipperville, Port North, trash fire, cross of bottle lane, then left and dead end, engine 24. 48, 53, Whipperville Court North, trash fire, respond on 10 Bravo. Respond on 9 EMS 1, Medic 25, Standard Hall, 1100 North High Street, diabetic emergency, cross of West 3rd Avenue and West 4th Avenue, Medic 25, Standard Hall, 1100 North High Street, diabetic emergency. Respond on 9 EMS 1. Respond on 9 EMS 1. Engine 7, Standard Hall, 1100 North High Street, diabetic emergency. Cross of West 3rd Avenue and West 4th Avenue. Engine 7. Standard Hall, 1100 North High Street, diabetic emergency. Respond on 9 EMS 1.

5th Street and South Grand Avenue, Medic 2, Greyhound, 306 Eastbound Street, injured in fall. Respond on 9 ENS 1.

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Respond on 9 EMS 1, Engine 26, Royal Inn Motel, 2330 West Elk Drive, Room 20, Personal Assist, Signal F, Cross of Diplomacy Drive, and Rail Yard Access Road, Engine 26, Royal Inn Motel, 2330 West Elk Drive, Room 20, Personal Assist, Signal F, Respond on 9 EMS 1.

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1: On 10 Bravo, Ladder 13, UP Campus Student Housing, A8 East 16th Avenue, Room 509C, Carbon Monoxide Alarm, Cross of East 17th Avenue and Waldeck Avenue, Ladder 13, UP Campus Student Housing, 88 East 16th Avenue, Room 509C, Carbon Monoxide Alarm, respond on 10 Bravo. Respond on 9 EMS 1, Medic 61, 1055 Yard Street, Apartment 641, Diabetic Emergency, Cross of West 1st Avenue and Junction Way, Medic 51, 1055 Yard Street, Apartment 641, Diabetic Emergency, respond on 9 EMS 1.

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1: Medic 131, 101, mil, difficulty breathing. Medic 131, 101, mil, difficulty breathing. 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

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Elevator emergency. Ladder 131. Rescue 134. Engine 133. Battalion 131. 101 Mill Street. Elevator emergency. Ladder 131. Rescue 134. Engine 133. 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

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Medic 11. Engine 11. 5283 Rustin Road. Unconscious person. 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Medic 11. Engine 11. 5283 Rustin Road. Unconscious person. Respond on 9 EMS 1.

On 9, police fire. Medic 20, engine 21, EMS 14, 51, Mayfair Boulevard. 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Shooting, Goose Beaching, Nissan 9, police fire.

MR9 EMS1, Manix 818, 1404 East 22nd Avenue, ill person, cross of Cleveland Avenue and Gladstone Avenue, Manix 818, 1404 East 22nd Avenue, ill person, respond on 9 EMS1.

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Battalion 202, Medic 203, Engine 231, Ladder 202, Painter 231, 11755, Rail Hill Road, Mutual Aid Fire Run, Respond on Scioto Fire Ground, Battalion 202, Medic 203, Engine 231, Ladder 202, Painter 231, 11755, Rail Hill Road, Mutual Aid Fire Run, Respond on Scioto Fire Ground,

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0: Let me call back over there and ask. One of the call takers told me that they called over and said we could cancel the standby.
1: At last we heard it was not a shooting, but she does have some major loss predictions. But they are not at 51 Mayfair.

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Engine 2. 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

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Cross off ramp from Fisher Road to I-70 eastbound ramp and Chapin Road. Medic 17, Engine 17, Franklin County Correction Center, 2551 Fisher Road, unconscious person. 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On 10 Bravo, Ladder 15, 2000 Lockbourn Road, Fire Service Run, cross of Reeves Avenue and East Innes Avenue, Ladder 15, 2000 Lockbourn Road, Fire Service Run, respond on 10 Bravo. Respond on 9EMS-1, Medic 25, 12 Columbus. 795 West 5th Avenue, Conscious Overdose, cross of Jonathan Drive and Olentangy River Road, Medic 25, Club Columbus, 795 West 5th Avenue, Conscious Overdose, respond on 9EMS-1.

0: 10 Bravo, engine 16, 1884 Robert Street, wires down, cross off Cleveland Avenue and Swine Road, engine 16, 1884 Robert Street, wires down, respond on 10 Bravo.
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Cross off Hartley Village Drive, Prestwick Court, and Prestwick Court, basic medic run. Respond on Southwest EMS.

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Medic 24, 782 Loring Road, Apartment D, abdominal pain, in common on IESS 1.

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Merritt Avenue. Person down a signal at cross of East 14th Avenue and Schweitzer Avenue. Engine 20, 1100 Merritt Avenue. Person down a signal at. Respond on 9 EMS 1.

Tucson on 9 EMS 1, Natick 7, North High Street and West 3rd Avenue, Hemorrhage, Natick 7, North High Street and West 3rd Avenue, Hemorrhage, respond on 9 EMS 1. Respond on 9 extrication. Medic 3, engine 3, I-71 northbound at I-70 left split. Vehicle accident. Medic 3, engine 3, I-71 northbound at I-70 left split. Vehicle accident. Respond on 9 extrication.

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Medic 5, engine 5, East Ross Street and Reynoldsburg New Albany Road, vehicle accident. Medic 5, engine 5, East Ross Street and Reynoldsburg New Albany Road, vehicle accident. Respond on 9 extrication.

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1: 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Anyway, we can call them back and see if they're on 70 or on 71.
0: Engine 3, we're getting conflicting information. It may be on 71 southbound at 70 east.

0: 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We'll head back. I closed out the run card. You know, I'm back up and send it to the fleet.
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0: 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Medic one. Two. Eat on street. Ill person. Cross of North High Street and North Pearl Street. Medic one. Two. East Long Street. Ill person. We on 9EMS one.
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0: 70 eastbound ramp.
1: Copy, sir. 71 southbound, 70 eastbound ramp.

respond on 9 EMS 1, Medic 7, North High Street and East 3rd Avenue, ill person. Medic 7, North High Street and East 3rd Avenue, ill person. Respond on 9 EMS 1.

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Intersection, respond on 9 EMS 1.

5, East Broad Street, and Reynoldsburg, New Albany, Road. Injured person. Medic 5, East Broad Street, and Reynoldsburg, New Albany, Road. Injured person. Respond on 9 EMS 1.

1, Matic 61, Residence Inn, 3999 Eastern Loop West, Room 203, Injured Person, Cross of Eastern Station and Gramercy Street, Matic 61, Residence Inn, 3999 Eastern Loop West, Room 203, Injured Person, respond on 9 EMS 1.

through the parking lot and for a CP, I went inside and talked to the clerk. 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

9 EMS Lump, Medic 817, West Broad Street and North Ogden Avenue, Diabetic Emergency, Medic 817, West Broad Street and North Ogden Avenue, Diabetic Emergency, respond on 9 EMS 1.

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Attic 161, 7374 East Main Street, Chest Pains. Cross Street, Beach Alley, and Lancaster Avenue. Respond on net EMS 1, 222 hours.

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Medic 7, engine 13, College Road and West 18th Avenue, unconscious person. Respond on 9 EMS 1.

Spawn on 9 EMS 1, Medic 13, Horseshoe Country Bar, 2159 North High Street, Ilverton, cross of East Lane Avenue and West Norwich Avenue, Medic 13, Horseshoe Country Bar, 2159 North High Street, Ilverton, respond on 9 EMS 1.

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respond on 9 EMS 1, Medic 181, 2906, Duval, Maine, ill person, cross of Bogart Lane and Raft Lane, Medic 181, 2906, Duval, Maine, ill person, respond on 9 EMS 1.

respond on 9 EMS 1, Medic 12, Engine 12, 811 Kingsford Road, Apartment B, Chest Pain High, Cross of Briggs Road and Egan Road, Medic 12, Engine 12, 811 Kingsford Road, Apartment B, Chest Pain High, respond on 9 EMS 1.

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Respond at 10 Alpha, College Avenue Hall, 707 College Avenue, fire alarm, ladder 15, cross off after Avenue and eastbound street, College Avenue Hall, 707 College Avenue, fire alarm, ladder 15, respond on 10 Alpha.

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1: Is law enforcement on their way? Could you just want to file a police report?
0: Sergeant.

Sheriff's on Federal 113, 103 Whisperwood Court. 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An alarm going off in the caller's basement. Respond on West Road Dispatch, Time Dispatch 255.

Basically, lost his setup. Originally, Dean said last time he doesn't have jurisdiction here. We can call him, but

20, and in 20285 North Bulls Road, Apartment 5, difficulty breathing high, cross of Maryland Avenue and Rural Avenue, Medic 20, engine 20285 North Bulls Road, Apartment 5, difficulty breathing high, respond on 9 AFS 1.

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S1, Medic, 18, Engine, 18, Runway on High, 1728 North High Street, Chesapeake Harbor, cross off East 12th Avenue and East 14th Avenue, Medic, 818, Engine, 18, Runway on High, 1728 North High Street, Chesapeake High, respond on 9 EMS 1.

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Fire alarm. Engine 13. Ladder 13. Cross off East 16th Avenue. 1846 Summit Street. Fire alarm. Engine 13. Ladder 13. 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

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Medic 24, 1889, Art Palak, ill person. Respond on 9 EMS 1.

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Engine 95, static 91. 6364, Friends Road, Residence in Marriott, difficulty breathing, cross street of Metro Place North, respond on Northwest EMS 1.

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Respond on 9EMS1.

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Ethan Allen Furniture, injured person. Medic 101, 6767, North High Street, Ethan Allen Furniture, injured person, cross street of Olive Loop, respond on Northwest EMS 1.

Arden Avenue and East Beck Street. Difficulty breathing. Medic 14, Parsons Avenue and East Beck Street. Difficulty breathing. Respond on EMS 1.

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Engine 1, Agave and Rye, 479 North High Street, Prison Town Signal X, respond on 9EMS1.

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We found a 9MS-1, Medic 18, Engine 18, 1406, Sinclair Avenue, unconscious person, cross of Nicholas Avenue and Chittenden Avenue, Medic 18, Engine 18, 1406, Sinclair Avenue, unconscious person, respond on 9EMS-1.

0: fire. 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We've got nothing showing. I don't see any strobes or hearing yet. 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
1: There's a truck on scene. 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

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Respond on Medic EMS 1 for 23 hours.

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Respond on 9 EMS 1.

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Respond on 9 EMS 1,

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Respond on 9 EMS 1.

Medic 51, engine 51, I-70 westbound at North Wilson Road, vehicle accident. Medic 51, engine 51, I-70 westbound at North Wilson Road, vehicle accident. Respond on 9 extrication.

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Respond on 9 EMS 1.

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Ill person. Cross of Courtly Drive and Wadsworth Drive. Medic 4, 2992, Ulam Estates Drive. Ill person. Respond on 9 EMS 1.

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Difficulty breathing, high, cross of Tickwired Court and Burmill Road. Medic 32, Engine 32, 7097, Havencroft Drive. Difficulty breathing, high, respond on 9 EMS 1.

6508, Luffling Way, Maine, abdominal pain, cross of dead end, medic 26, 6508, Luffling Way, Maine, abdominal pain, respond on 9 EMS 1.

MS 1, Medic 183, 2460 Courtright Road, ill person, cross of Benny Drive and Clarkson Avenue, Medic 183, 2460 Courtright Road, ill person, respond on 9 EMS 1.

1802 Manchester Avenue, Caesar, cross of Greenwich Street and Cleveland Avenue, medic 16, 1702 Manchester Avenue, Caesar, respond on 9 EMS 1.

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0: before the officer got a hold of the water shop. 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And they will if we get to go ahead from here.
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1, Medic, 6, 58, 79, Lotham Court, Hemorrhage, cross of Lotham Avenue and Dead End. 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

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Rescue, 3. Engine, 14. Medic, 14. EMS, 14. RF, 10. Battalion, 4. 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Engine, 14. Medic, 14. EMS, 14. RF, 10. Battalion, 4. 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

0: turn what she's going to see. 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And of course, they don't have accountability. They have homes up. They're investigating.
1: Combat Engine 14, you're on scene. You're on investigating.

Stanley Avenue, injured in fall, cross of Ledger Street and Ann Street. Medic 2, 589 Stanley Avenue, injured in fall, respond on 9 EMS 1.

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Situation contained, tiny and medical camp.

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Medic 61. C105 Electric Hill Road. Injured from assault. Cross of Auckland Park Avenue and Innes Road. Medic 61. 3105 Westerville Road. Injured from assault. Respond on 9 police fire.

on Medic 113, Engine 113, 33 North Keesler Drive, on a juvenile having a seizure. 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Medic on Medic 113, Engine 113, 33 North Keesler Drive, on a juvenile having seizures. 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Respond on West Hill Fire Dispatch.

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Fire alarm. Engine 12, ladder 12, cross of Whitehead Road and Sullivan Avenue. 580 Southwest 8th Avenue. Fire alarm. Engine 12, ladder 12. Respond on 10 Alpha,

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0: 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They're waiting on road maintenance. They're going to need a sand truck. There's too much oil on the roadway.
1: Engine 10 has received.

70 westbound ramp and Michigan Avenue. Medic 1, Goodale Air Apartment, 340 West Goodale Street, Apartment 301. Injured in fall. Respond on IEMS 1.

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Basic Medic Love. Respond on Southwest EMS.

28 Jermaine Drive, Joking, off of Sagamore Road and Mock Road. Engine 18, 2048 Jermaine Drive, Joking, respond on 9 EMS 1.

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Medic 13, Engine 13, Pontiac Street, and East Hudson Street, unconscious person. Respond on 9 EMS 1.

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1: Do you have any more information on the description or anything of this person? 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

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Vehicle accident. Rescue 592, Medic 592, Italian 591, 9992, Birchwood Street, Northwest. Vehicle accident. Cross Street, Birchwood Street, and Woodstock Avenue, Northwest. Respond on Mech EMS 1. 6:28 hours.

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1: Engine 34, just got off one at the water shop. They do not have an ETA. We've told them four different times that they need it out there to shut the water off, and they're just being difficult, it seems like, but they do not have an ETA.

0: here. 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

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Engine 1994, Aldrich Road, personal assist, signal S, cross of Aldrich Place and Rosemary Parkway. Engine 1994, Aldrich Road, personal assist, signal X, response of 9 EMS 1.

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Respond on next EMS 1, 6:53 hours.

1826 to Columbus, Florida. Our tube down now, people. Not in this room. We can't hold them. Speak to you all the same. I'm the player.

EMS 1, Medic 10, Mount Carmel, Franklinton, ER, 120 South Green Street, abdominal pain, cross of West Town Street and West State Street. Medic 10, Mount Carmel, Franklinton, ER, 120 South Green Street, abdominal pain, respond on 9 EMS 1.

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Pike 111 Engine 111, 32 North State Street. Possible injury from a fall. Medic 111 Engine 111, 32 North State Street on a possible injury from a fall. Go to Westerville, dispatch your time is 658.

Dale Avenue, Ilkerson, off of South Kellner Road and South James Road, Medic 21, 3184 Dale Avenue, Ilkerson. Respond on 9 EMS 1.

0: remarks are talking about a child locked in a vehicle as well as someone who's ill. He double step back, we may need the engine if there is someone locked in a vehicle.
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0: 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No, that's John. That's what I'm saying back, but I won't be investigating.
1: Engine 26, ladder 26, you just gotta call back. It's gonna be a false alarm and trade you.
0: That's your receipt.
2: Dale Avenue, Silverton, cross off South Kellner Road and South Bates Road, engine 21, 3184 Dale Avenue, Silverton, respond to 9 EMF 1.
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0: 31, Lakewell Court and Westfield Drive. 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

and drive. Difficulty breathing high. Cross of West Waterloo Street and get in. Medic 182. Engine 182. Embassy of Winchester. 36 Layton Drive. Difficulty breathing high. Respond on 9 EMS 1. MS 1, Medic 192, 662 Wedgewood Drive, Apartment 3, ill person, cross of Eaton Road and Sullivan Avenue, Medic 192, 662 Wedgewood Drive, Apartment 3, ill person, respond at 9 EMS 1.

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1: 34, go.
0: We're going to go ahead and just head back to the station. The water department never showed up.
1: Engine 34, yeah, we called them multiple times. They weren't being very helpful on giving us an ETA. But they are aware.
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Medic 32, XE 181, 7885, Groveport Road, unconscious person. Respond on 9 ELS 1.

Medic 181, 78A5, Road, unconscious person, cross of Metropolis Road and Razor Road. Medic 181, 78A5, Road, unconscious person, respond on IEMF 1. Respond on 9EMS1. Medic 2, Van Buren Shelter, 595 Van Buren Drive, conscious overdose, cross of Mount Calvary Avenue and Pierce Drive. Medic 2, Van Buren Shelter, 595 Van Buren Drive, conscious overdose, respond on 9EMS1.

Gerbold, Battalion 181, 7885 Roport Road, unconscious person. Respond on 9 EMS 1.

on 9-11-1, Medic 12, 952, South Eureka Avenue, injured person, cross of Kramer Avenue and Vanderburg Avenue, Medic 12. 962 South Eureka Avenue, injured person, respond on 9-11-1.

15, 1825 Kelton Avenue, injured in fall, cross of Smith Road and Lewis Drive. Medic 15, 1825 Kelton Avenue, injured in fall, respond on 9 EMS 1. Respond on 10 Alpha, 3450 Santa Xander, fire alarm, engine 6, ladder 29, cross of Westerville Road and dead end, 3460 Santa Xander, fire alarm, engine 6, ladder 29, respond on 10 Alpha,

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1: You may cancel that R29 due to the state units of yesterday.
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3: 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Thank you, ladies and gentlemen.

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0: my apartment. Nothing showing. I have not been evacuated. We'll be investigating.
1: Engine 29, you're on scene. Three-story apartment building. Not been evacuated. Nothing showing. Not investigating.
0: Is there a unit number

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Medic 192, Engine 192, Marathon, 1226 Georgesville Road, unconscious person, respond on 9 EFS 1.

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92, Rescue, 17, Battalion, 5, Battalion, 1, cross off Briggs Road and Egan Road, 885 Wedgwood Drive, report of a fire, engine 12, engine 17, engine 31, ladder 12, ladder 26, medic 1, 92, rescue 17, battalion 5, battalion 1, respond on battalion 5 IC, operate on battalion 5 fire ground.

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Respond on 9ELS1, Medic 815, 360 East Livingston Avenue, Apartment 17, ill person, prop of South James Road and Elizabeth Avenue. 3060 East Livingston Avenue, Apartment 17, ill person. 9ELS1.

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Respond on 9 EMS 1, Medic 23, 1521, Elaine Road, Apartment A, OB, cross of Dundee Avenue and Bay Court. Medic 23, 1521, Elaine Road, Apartment A, OB. Respond on 9 EMS 1.

respond on 9 EMS 1, engine 27, Federated Boulevard and Trillium Crossing, person down, signal X, engine 27, Federated Boulevard and Trillium Crossing, person down, signal X, respond on 9 EMS 1.

iPhone on 9ELS1, Medic 51, 2114 Benton Street, allergic reaction, cross off Hickman Road and Tether Road, Medic 61, 2114 Benton Street, allergic reaction, respond on 9ELS1.

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Cross off West Hill Drive. 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Medical alarm. Respond on 9 EMS 1.

Respond on 9 EMS 1, Medic 806, 5689, Ironwood Court, Apartment B, injured person, cross of Ironwood Drive, and dead end. Medic 806, 5689, Ironwood Court, Apartment D, injured person, respond on 9 EMS 1.

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Medic 3, Engine 3, 1620 West Meadow Drive, unconscious overdose, respond on 9 EMS 1. Medic 21, Engine 23, 3527 East Deschler Avenue, difficulty breathing high, cross of Colored Road and Penfield Road East. Medic 21, Engine 23, 3527 East Deschler Avenue, difficulty breathing high, respond on 9 EMS 1.

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0: 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We never heard anything.
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Arm and 9 EMS 1, Medic 817, 314 South Burgess Avenue, Animal Bite, cross of Fremont Street and Wicklow Road. Medic 817, 314 South Burgess Avenue, Animal Bite, respond on 9 EMS 1.

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Medic 16, Engine 13, 874, East Weber Road, unconscious of wheels. Respond on 9 EMS 1.

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2: 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Battalion 151. 139 Pinewood Drive. 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Residence. Engine 151. Battalion 151. Cross Street, South Yearling Road and East Broad Street. Respond on next dispatch. 850 hours. Cleveland Avenue, apartment 218, medical alarm, respond on 9 ELS 1.

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Respond on 9EMS1, Medic 8, Engine 8, 1183 Hildreth Avenue, unconscious person, cross of North 20th Street and North Ohio Avenue, Medic 8, Engine 8, 1183 Hildreth Avenue, unconscious person, respond on 9EMS1.

MS 1, Medic 183, 2534, Silver Oak Drive, Ill Prison, Cross of Chantry Boulevard, and Maple Tree Lane, Medic 183, 2534, Silver Oak Drive, Ill Prison, respond on 9 EMS 1. Respond on 9 EMS 1. Medic 10, Engine 10, 323 West Park Avenue, unconscious overdose, cross of Sullivan Avenue and West Ridge Street. Medic 10, Engine 10, 323 West Park Avenue, unconscious overdose. Respond on 9 EMS 1. Medic 24, 4753 Esterbrook Road, diabetic emergency, cross of Mays Road and Almond Drive. Medic 24, 4753 Esterbrook Road, diabetic emergency, respond on 9 EMS 1.

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3: 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Respond on Mech EMS 1, 914 hours.

Bank 28, Engine 28, 3009 East Hudson Street. Difficulty breathing high, cross of North Cassidy Avenue and Lurias Road. Medic 28, Engine 28, 3009 East Hudson Street. Difficulty breathing high, respond on 9 ELS 1. Respond on 9 ELS 1. Medic 22, Engine 22, South High Library. 3540 South High Street, chest pain high, cross of Highview Boulevard and Marilla Road. Medic 22, Engine 22, South High Library. 3540 South High Street, chest pain high, respond at 9 EMS 1.

CBD car 33 to police fire channel. Hey, sir, by chance, are you able to check your run history to see if you guys have come out on the report of a car fire near 2138 or 2142 Summit Street in the past day or two?

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0: Yeah,

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Medic 162, Battalion 161, 378 Cheyenne Way. 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

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Medic 181. 499 Holman Street. Injured in fall. Cross off Voyager Drive and Rockgate Drive. 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Injured in fall. Respond on 9EMS 1.

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A. Ill person. 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Respond on 9 EMS 1. Respond on 9 EMS 1. 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Unconscious person. Respond on 9 EMS 1. Respond on 9 EMS 1. Medic 823. 6570 Delaware Crossing. Ill person. Cross of Flag Lane and New Jersey Court. Medic 823. 6570 Delaware Crossing. Ill person. Respond on 9 EMS 1.

respond on 9 EMS 1, Medic 29, New Albany Rehabilitation Center, 5691 Thompson Road, Room 212. Injured in fall, cross of Albany Chase and Sedgwick Road. Medic 29, New Albany Rehabilitation Center, 5691 Thompson Road, Room 212. Injured in fall, respond on 9 EMS 1.

Responder 9 ENS 1, Medic 25, Engine 25, Thomas at 3rd Apartments, 1280 Norton Avenue, difficulty breathing, high, cross of West 3rd Avenue and South Avenue. Medic 25, Engine 25, Thomas at 3rd Apartments, 1280 Norton Avenue, difficulty breathing, high, respond on 9 EMS 1.

Respond 9 extrication. Engine 14. State log 104 is found at mile marker 94. Accident crash detector. Cross off ramp from Lockwood Road to State Route 104 eastbound ramp. Aft ramp from State Route 104 eastbound to Refugee Road ramp. Engine 14. State Route 104 eastbound at mile marker 94. Accident crash detector. Respond on 9 extrication. Respond on 9 EMS 1. Medic 14. 1457 Weapons Scrum. Ill person. Cross off Fairwood Avenue and Damon Avenue. Medic 14. 1457 Weapons Road. Ill person. Respond on 9 EMS 1.

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1: Cross of Sterling Lane and East 6th Avenue, Medic 1, 3325 East 7th Avenue, Apartment 5, Zach Payne, respond on 9 EMS 1.

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in front of 9 EMS 1, Medic 806, 3570 Brendan Dan's Way, Medical Alarm, cross of Hannah Noble Way and Jonathan Noble Way. 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

Medic 18, engine 18, 2242, Dawnlight Avenue, difficulty breathing high, cross of Century Drive and Myrtle Avenue. Medic 18, engine 18, 2242, Dawnlight Avenue, difficulty breathing high, respond on 9 EMS 1.

5 5 5 5 5 5 5 5 5 5 5 5 5 5 5 5 5 5 5 5 5 5 5 5 5 5 5 5 5 5 5 5 5 5 5 5 5 5 5 5 5 5 5 5 5 5 5 5 5 5 5 5 5 5 5 5 5 5 5 5 5 5 5 5 5 5 5 5 5 5 5 5 5 5 5 5 5 5 5 5 5 5 5 5 5 5 5 5 5 5 5 5 5 5 5 5 5 5 5 5 5 5 5 5 5 5 5 5 5 5 5 5 5 5 5 5 5 5 5 5 5 5 5 5 5 5 5 5 5 5 5 5 5 5 5 5 5 5 5 5 5 5 5 5 5 5 5 5 5 5 5 5 5 5 5 5 5 5 5 5 5 5 5 5 5 5 5 5 5 5 5 5 5 5 5 5 5 5 5 5 5 5 5 5 5 5 5 5 5

respond on 9 EMS 1, Medic 61, 4089 Berryfield Drive, Caesar, cross of Sunbury Road and Berrycatch Drive, Medic 61, 4089 Berryfield Drive, Caesar, respond on 9 EMS 1.

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Next 15-21-10-8 Livingston Avenue. Seizure. Respond on 9 EMS 1. Respond on 9 EMS 1. Medic 3. Engine 14. 782 Stambaugh Avenue. Jet A High. Cross of Buckeye Park Road and Ellen Avenue. Medic 3. Engine 14. 782 Stambaugh Avenue. Jet A High. Respond on 9 EMS 1.

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Respond on 9 EMS 1.

0: in service. Can I help you on Livingston there, or was ladder 2 close by?
1: No, they're coming from Corker, sir. 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
0: Yeah, give us that. We'll go over and help 15 cancel ladder 2.

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1: Battalion 5, if you haven't notified the gas company, go ahead and get them started.
0: Yes, sir, I'll notify them. Also be advised, Battalion 5, you get a wind is out of the west, northwest,

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1: Roger.
0: Yes, sir. 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

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Respond on 9 EMS 1.

Mesa Drive, ill person, cross of Baja Lane and North Peg Avenue, Medic 51, 3015 La Vista Drive, ill person, respond on 9 EMS 1.

0: 526-95. So we got an odor on the front side of the building here, just in one particular area. We're not sure what the line, we're assuming it's gas line, but we can double check on that. That's outside that we think we're strong at. The area we're in is the pool area. There is a, it is heated with a gas heat, so we shut that off. No smell inside, and we're still evacuating.
1: Hi, Mr. Steve. Columbia Gas just arrived. 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
0: Yes.
1: Okay, gas meter's on the north, would be the Bravo side of the building.

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1: Medic 592-603 Diley Road North, ill person. Medic 592-603 Diley Road North, ill person. Cross Street, William Henry Lane, and Redbud Road. Respond on Mech EMS 1, 10:29 hours.
2: 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We're on the last floor.
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Medic 19, engine 19, TLC Brewing, 12 West Pavement Road, unconscious person. Respond on 9 ES 1.

0: You guys find anything yet?
1: No, sir. 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
0: Okay, same here.

Yeah, we've got a second hydrant here on Grand Road that has been knocked off. There's going to be Grand Road and Conover Place. It's both the water department now.

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Medic 19. Sheets gas station. 1380 Vessel Road. Injured from assault. Cross of Go Down Road and Brackenhouse Court. Medic 19. Sheets gas station. 1380 Vessel Road. Injured from assault. Respond on 9 police fire. Respond on 9 EMS 1. Nick 181. 4010 Grand Vance Drive. Allergic reaction. Cross of Elkhorn Court and Nile Avenue. Medic 181. 4010 Grand Vance Drive. Allergic reaction. Respond on 9 EMS 1.

respond Antenna Alpha, 1195 Miller Avenue. Smoke or odor investigation inside. Engine 14, ladder 2, cross of and East Whittier Street, 1195 Miller Avenue. Smoke or odor investigation inside. Engine 14, ladder 2, respond Antenna Alpha. Respond on 9 EMS 1, engine 181, 4010 Grand Band Drive, allergic reaction, cross off Elk Run Court and Nile Avenue, engine 181, 4010 Grand Band Drive, allergic reaction, respond on 9 EMS 1,

0: 14 on the scene. So we'll be out investigating. Ladder 2, you can stage on with.
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1: Article 3, ill person, medic 133450, Alder Drive East, apartment 103, ill person, Cross Street, Waterbury Court, and Alder Drive West. Respond on next EMS 1, 10:49 hours.

61743 Marlin Avenue, ill person. Medic 161743 Marlin Avenue, ill person. Paul Street, Whistlewood Drive, and Marlin Circle. Respond on Mac EMS 1, 10:56 hours.

9 EMS 1, Medic 192, Georgesville Road and Climb Road, ill person. Medic 192, Georgesville Road and Climb Road, ill person. Respond on 9 EMS 1.

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Burger King. 5425 West Broad Street. Person down signal at cross of Lenox Avenue and Lawrence Ave. Engine 192. Burger King. 5425 West Broad Street. 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
1: Twenty, 2130 Argyle Drive, Hamid Naqsi Alar, cross of Woodland Avenue and Marston Road, engine 20, 2130 Argyle Drive, carbon monoxide alarm, respond on 10 Bravo. Respond on 9 EMS 1, Medic 28, Columbus Springs East, 2085 City Gate Drive, ill person, cross of Column Street and Seltzer Road, Medic 28, Columbus Springs East, 2085 City Gate Drive, ill person, respond on 9 EMS 1. Respond on 10 Alpha, 2991 Angelo Joseph Lane, fire alarm, engine 51, ladder 10, cross of Dead End and McKinley Avenue, 2991 Angelo Joseph Lane, fire alarm, engine 51, ladder 10, respond on 10 Alpha. Respond on 9 EMS 1. Medic 171, 3052 Baker Hill Road, injured person, cross of Grovewood Drive and Southfield Drive. Medic 171, 3052 Baker Hill Road, injured person, respond on 9 EMS 1.
2: Thanks, I mean.
1: N31 Gardner Drive, injured in fall, cross of Holstein Drive and Butler Barnes Drive, Medic 22, N31 Gardner Drive, injured in fall, respond on 9 EMS 1.

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3: 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Respond on deck EMS 1, 11, 12 hours.

Tampa, 4373 Ruston Avenue, room 216, fire alarm, engine 29, ladder 29, cross of Nightingale Drive and Elmhurst Place, 4373 Ruston Avenue, room 216, fire alarm, engine 29, ladder 29, respond on 10 Alpha.

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0: 9 EMS 1, Medic 2, Engine 2, East Beck Street, and South High Street, Chest Pain 5, Medic 2, Engine 2, East Beck Street, and South High Street, Chest Pain 5, respond on 9 EMS 1. Avenue, ill person. Medic 152, 714 Maplewood Avenue, ill person. Cross Street, East Main Street, and Washburn Street. Respond on next EMS 1, 11:15 hours.
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0: 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Respond on 9 EMS 1, 11:16 hours. EMS 151, 714 Maplewood Avenue, ill person. EMS 151, 714 Maplewood Avenue, ill person. Cross Street, East Main Street, and Washburn Street. Respond on next EMS 1, 11:16 hours.

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0: 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Can you run down to Station 2 and get a couple boxes of Tyvek suits and some
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Medic 151, Beechwood Road. Person down. Cross of 8th Main Street. Respond on Vet EMS 1. 11:23 hours.

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0: Yes, our maintenance has been notified. He's responding from Grove City, so I'd say 10, 15.
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0: 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Respond on 10 Alpha, Econo Lodge, 920 North Wilson Road, fire alarm, engine 192, ladder 10, cross of Lower Drive and North Ramp from Wilson Road to I-70 eastbound ramp, Econo Lodge, 920 North Wilson Road, fire alarm, engine 192, ladder 10, respond on 10 Alpha.
1: EMS 1, 221 Vista Drive, Medic 133, 221 Vista Drive, Medic 133, Court of North Hamilton Road, respond on next EMS 1, 1129 hours, refer to NDC for incident time.

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Medic 11, 5049 Durker Road, diabetic emergency, respond on 9 EMS 1.

0: 9 EMS 1, Medic 14, Engine 14, 102, East Innes Avenue, difficulty breathing, high, cross of South 4th Street and Boozer Street. Medic 14, Engine 14, 102, East Innes Avenue, difficulty breathing, high, respond on 9 EMS 1.
1: Do we copy?

0: Brunswick Drive, cross out Appleton Street and Southwest Boulevard, Medic Run. Respond from Southwest EMS. Edit 202-2683 Brunswick Drive, cross out Appleton Street and Southwest Boulevard, Medic Run. Respond on Southwest EMS.
1: Thirty-nine, thirty-one, Fraser Road West. 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

respond on 9 EMS 1, Medic 183, 5270, Sundale Place, North, ill person, cross off Sundale Place West and Sundale Road, Medic 183, 5270, Sundale Place, North, ill person, respond on 9 EMS 1. Interrupt. 920 Server Drive West, Apartment A11, Jeff Bay High, cross of Bulls Avenue and West First Avenue, Medic 25, Engine 25, Capital City Gardens, 920 Server Drive West, Apartment A11, Chest Pain High, respond on 9 EMS 1. The 5867 Fort Hills Boulevard, fire alarm, engine 6, ladder 29, cross of Blossom Avenue and Ponderosa Drive, 5867 Fort Hills Boulevard, fire alarm, engine 6, ladder 29, respond on 10 Alpha,

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1: Enfield Drive, diabetic emergency, cross off Justin Road and East Main Street, Engine 23, 1106, Manfield Drive, diabetic emergency, respond on 9 EMS 1.

Respond on 9 Police Fire. Medic 12, 3691, Oak Court West. 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Cause of dead end. Medic 12, 3691, Oak Court West. Injured from assault. Respond on 9 Police Fire. 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

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Respond on EMS 1, 1142 hours.

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10, OSU Iowa Ear Institute, 915 Old Sandy River Road, elevator emergency, engine 1, runner 1, rescue 3, RF 10, cross off west from State Route 315 southbound to Goodale Boulevard, ramp, and left 3rd Avenue, OSU Iowa Ear Institute, 915 Old Sandy River Road, elevator emergency, engine 1, runner 1, rescue 3, RF 10, respond at 10 Alpha.

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2: Do you need engine 9 in there? 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
1: Okay, copy that. 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

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Medic 2, engine 2, I-70 westbound at West Broad Street. Vehicle accident. Medic 2, engine 2, I-70 westbound at West Broad Street. Vehicle accident. Respond on 9 extrications.

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Vehicle accident. Medic 2. Engine 2. I-70 was found at West Broad Street. Vehicle accident. Respond on 9 extrication.

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0: respond on 9 EMS 1, Attic 8, 18, 1875 Woodland Avenue, Hill Person, cross of Germain Drive and Hidden Spring Drive. Attic 8, 18, 1875 Woodland Avenue, Hill Person, respond on 9 EMS 1. Respond on 9 EMS 1, Medic 26, 5409 Roberts Road, Hill Person, cross of Hilliard Row, Road and Potts Place, Medic 26, 5409 Roberts Road, Hill Person, respond on 9 EMS 1.
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Medic 18. 1562 Brooks Avenue. Injured person. Cross of Windsor Avenue and East 15th Avenue. Medic 18. 1562 Brooks Avenue. Injured person. Respond on 9 EMF 1.

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Basic net run. Respond on Southwest EMS. Headache 202-3929 Boulder Road, Monterey, New Hampshire, cross off Sonora Drive and Stringtown Road, Columbus. Basic medic run. Respond on Southwest EMS.

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1: EMS 1, Medic 192, 1700 Pindulane Drive, Room 113, ill person, drop up, dead end, and climb road. Medic 192, 1700 Pindulane Drive, Room 113, ill person, respond at 9 EMS 1.

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Engines 203-6035 landing on place. Cross off landing way and High Grove Boulevard. Single engine response. Respond on Southwest EOS.

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Respond on net EMS 1, 12, 54 hours.

in Sonoma, 9 MS1, engine 24, 1892, Sunny Port, personnel signal F, top of Halmack Road, West and Keaton Road, engine 24, 1892, Sunny Port, personnel signal F, respond on 9 EMS1. Seventy-nine Willow Hollow Drive, Hilversum, cross of Avondale Drive and Willow Hollow Court, N86, 4079 Willow Hollow Drive, Hilversum, respond at 9 EMS1.

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Carbon monoxide alarm, cross off Prairie View Drive and EU Drive. Ladder 33, 370, Greenham Drive. Carbon monoxide alarm, respond on 10 Bravo.

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Difficulty breathing high. 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

24 Weirton Drive, cardiac arrest, cross off Oakwood Drive and Watkins Road. 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

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Medic 806, 8092, Winter Hill Court, difficulty breathing, high, respond on 9 EMS 1. On 9 EMS 1, medic 14, engine 14, EMS 14, 30.

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respond on 9 EMS 1, engine 5, McNaughton Boys Nursing and Rehab, 1425 Yorkland Road, room W9, ill person, cross of Riverton Road and Barkhamsted Court North, engine 5, McNaughton Boys Nursing and Rehab, 1425 Yorkland Road, room W9, ill person, respond on 9 EMS 1. Respond on 9 EMS 1, engine 18, 1651 Marina Drive, person down, signal at cross of Chain Avenue and Tony Street, engine 18, 1651 Marina Drive, person down, signal at, respond on 9 EMS 1.

81, 42, 84, Shepherd Road, Chepay High, cross of Poplar Street and Sedan Avenue, Medic 22, Engine 1, 81, 42, 84, Charlotte Road, Chepay High, respond 9 EMS 1. Park, 3000 EMS Road, injured in fall. Cross of Anita Street and Sunbury Road, Medic 51, Innes Park, 3000 Innes Road, injured in fall, respond on 9 ES 1. 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East Weber Road and McAfee Road, vehicle accident. 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Respond on 9 EMS 1, Medic 3, 179 Greenlawn Avenue, injured in fall, cross of Atabach Road and Toyota Boulevard, Medic 3, 179 Greenlawn Avenue, injured in fall. Respond on 9 ELS 1.

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1: St. Anthony's Lane, ill person. Ill person. Cross Street, Norton Lane, and Ross Road. Respond on next EMS 1, 14, 18 hours.

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and Whitethorn Avenue, conscious overdose, Medic 17, West Mound Street, and Whitethorn Avenue, conscious overdose, reform on 9 EMS 1.

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Medic 32, 6810 Rush Drive, Hague, respond on 9 EMS 1. Respond on 9 EMS 1. Medic 10, Engine 10, 860 West Broad Street, Chesapeake High, cross of South Hartford Avenue and South Souter Avenue. Medic 10, Engine 10, 860 West Broad Street, Chesapeake High, respond on 9 EMS 1.

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1: Eighty-nine Kettle Way, diabetic emergency, cross of Chattermark Drive and Esker Drive. Medic 14, 89 Kettle Way, diabetic emergency, respond on 9 EMS 1. Respond on 9 extrication. Medic 2, Aiken 2. State Route 104 eastbound at Roseport Road. Vehicle accident. Medic 2, engine 2. State Route 104 eastbound at Roseport Road. Vehicle accident. Respond on 9 extrication. Respond on 9 ELS 1. Medic 1, 83. Engine 32. Stroke 1. 3536 Nagley Road, stroke, cross of Sedalia Drive and Carletta Road. 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

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Medic 11. 5871 Sawmill Road. Injured in fall. Cross of Cranston Drive and Christopher John Drive. Medic 11. 5871 Sawmill Road. Injured in fall. 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
0: 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Respond on 9 EMS 1. Engine 20, Giant Eagle, 2900 Stelter Road, person down, signal F, cross of Middlemore Drive and McCutcheon Road. Engine 20, Giant Eagle, 2900 Stelter Road, person down, signal X, respond on 9 ES1.

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IEMS 1, Medic 817, 139 North Westmore Avenue, Caesar, cross of Grace Street and Steele Avenue. Medic 817, 139 North Westmore Avenue, Caesar, respond on 9 EMS 1.

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2: Spawn at 9 EMS 1, Medic 181, 1180 Williams Road, Diabetic Emergency, cross of Lockburn Road and Lockburn Industrial Parkway. Medic 181, 1180 Williams Road, Diabetic Emergency, respond on 9 EMS 1. Respond on 9 EMS 1, Engine 181, Medic 4, 4825 Dixie Ridge Drive East, injured person, cross of Dixie Road and Dixie Ridge Drive West. Engine 181, Medic 4, 4825, Dixie Ridge Drive East, injured person, respond on 9 EMS 1. Respond on 9 EMS 1, Engine 31, 1968, Fashion Drive, Medical Alarm, cross of Hudson Drive and Crow Drive, Engine 31. 1968 Fashion Drive, Medical Alarm, respond on 9 EMS 1. Respond on Italian 5 IC, operate on Italian 5 Fire Ground, 2370 Iota Harbor Drive, Natural Gas Leak, Engine 51, cross off Dead End and Harbor Road. 2370 Toyota Harbor Drive, natural gas leak, engine 51, respond on Battalion 5 IC, operate on Battalion 5 fire ground. On 9 EMS 1, Medic 192, 2097 Keller Place West, back pain, cross of Keller Place East and Stonington Avenue. Medic 192, 2097, Keller Place West, back pain. Respond on 9 EMS 1.

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1: Court and Sadie Road, Epic Run. 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Cross off Meadow Ridge Court and Sadie Road, Medic Run. 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

of Meadow Ridge Court and Bay Road, ahead Medic Road, respond on Southwest EMS, in 231, I-469 Lambert Road, cross off Meadow Ridge Court and Bay Road, advance Medic Road, respond on Southwest EMS.

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4: 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Fire alarm commercial. Rescue 592. Engine 591. Battalion 591. Pilot Baptist Church. 8345. Traffic Eastern Road Northwest. Fire alarm commercial. Rescue 592. Engine 591. Battalion 591. Cross Street, Nantucket Avenue, Northwest, and Sudbury Drive, Northwest. Respond on Met IC 1. Operate on Met Fireground 1. 1458 hours.

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Engine 1, Kosai Underground Parking Garage, 50 Bell Street. Child locked in vehicle. Respond at 10 Bravo. Respond on 9 EMS 1. Medic 8. 211 North Champion Avenue. Apartment 402. Ill person. Cross of Hawthorne Avenue and Haley Hale Drive. Medic 8. 211 North Champion Avenue. Apartment 402. Ill person. Respond on 9 EMS 1.

vehicle, cross of West Capitol Street and West Broad Street, engine 9, Kosai Underground Parking Garage, 50 Bell Street, child locked in vehicle, respond on 10 Bravo.

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1: 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Pilot command, two bystanders sitting outside. 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
0: SC-592, I'm seeing a large two-story church. 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
1: If you find MCs on scene of a large two-story truck, you got two bus sitting outside, you'll be out investigating the violent command.

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Engine 19. 560 Broad Meadows Boulevard. Seizure. Respond on 9 EMS 1.

9 West Henderson Road, Chispains, Hot Street of Sawmill Road, respond on Northwest EMS 1.

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Medic 815, 1840 Fairwood Avenue, abdominal pain. Respond on 9 EMS 1.

0: 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Medic 92 3825 Park Road, Lifetime Fitness, injured person, cross street at Sawmill. Left EMS 1.
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Medic 29, 40, 83, Cannon Drive. Injured in fall, respond on 9 EMS 1.

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1: 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We found on Southwest EMS.
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1: 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Respond on Southwest EOS.

Main Street eastbound to I-270 northbound, ramp. Accident crash detector, cross of 8th Main Street and I-270 northbound local lane. Engine 23, east ramp from Main Street eastbound to I-270 northbound, ramp. Accident crash detector, respond on 9 extrication.

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3: 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I called the fire saying my situation contained. 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

Recon on 9 EMS 1, Medic 16, Engine 15, 1303 East Weber Road. Difficulty breathing high, cross of Hamilton Avenue and Ontario Street. Medic 16, Engine 16, 1303 East Weber Road. Difficulty breathing high, respond on 9 EMS 1.

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Engine 61. 3521 Homestead Drive. Difficulty breathing high. Cross of Pauline Avenue and Northridge Road. Medic 818. Engine 61. 3521 Homestead Drive. Difficulty breathing high. Respond on 9 EMS 1.

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Respond on 9 EMS 1.

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Medic 812, engine 31, 2985, Olsen Place, F85, respond on 9 EMS 1. Respond on 9 EMS 1. Medic 21, 919 Ruby Avenue, Caesar, cross of Dead End, and East Mound Street. Medic 21, 919 Ruby Avenue, Caesar, respond on 9 EMS 1.

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Engine 25. 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Apartment 229. Difficulty breathing high. Cross of West 3rd Avenue and South Avenue. Medic 25. Engine 25. Commons at 3rd Apartments. 1280 Norton Avenue, Apartment 229, difficulty breathing high, respond on 9 EMS 1.

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Attic 14, 1059 Berkeley Road, Indiscursion. We start on 9 EMS 1.

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9 extrication. Medic 18. Engine 19. I-71 southbound at biomarker 113. Vehicle accident. Medic 18. Engine 19. I-71 southbound at mile marker 113. Vehicle accident. Respond on 9 extrication.

0: respond at 9 EMS 1, medic 10, engine 10, Mount Carmel Franklin, ER, 120 South Green Street, difficulty breathing high, cross off West Crown Street and West State Street. Medic 10, engine 10, Mount Carmel Franklin, ER, 120 South Green Street, difficulty breathing high, respond on 9 EMS 1. Respond on 9 extrication. 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Respond on 10 Alpha, 500 Stanberry Avenue, fire alarm, engine 20, ladder 8, cross of Caroline Avenue and Elmar Drive, 500 Stanberry Avenue, fire alarm, engine 20, ladder 8, respond on 10 Alpha.
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2: 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Medic 6, 4706, Carl Road, in McPherson, respond on 9 EMS 1.

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0: Understood. Totally got it.

Respond on 9 EMS 1, Medic 7, Engine 18, 1204 East 26th Avenue. Difficulty breathing high, cross of Medina Avenue and Ontario Street. Medic 7, Engine 18, 1204 East 26th Avenue. Difficulty breathing high, respond on 9 EMS 1.

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2: 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Unconscious overdose. Respond on 9 EMS 1. Respond on Southwest Highground 1. Medic 203, 3352 Willowside, Maine. Cross Street Willow Lake Drive. Medic Rob. Respond on Southwest EMS. Medic 203, 2352 Willowside Lane. Cross Street Willow Lake Drive. Medic Rob. Respond on Southwest EMS.

0: Hey, sir, two things. I saw on the note that it was from an alarm company, but I know you might not be able to take them back exactly. We went to 314 GTM Simplex and Baseball Stadium. Is that kind of going to be where we're going from your end?
1: 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Medic 817. 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Respond at 9 EMS 1. Respond on 9 EMS 1. Medic 3. Toyota Audubon Metro Park. 400 West Rivier Street. Injured in fall. Cross of South Front Street and Mayor Place. Medic 3. Toyota Audubon Metro Park. 400 West Rivier Street. Injured in fall. Respond on 9 EMS 1.

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I'm EMS 1, Medic 17, Yota Library, I 11, South Peg Avenue, ill person, cross off Sullivan Avenue and Roland Sugar Place, Medic 17. Hilltop Library, 511 South Peg Avenue, ill person. 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
1: Drexel Avenue, Ilperson, Resan on 9 EMS 1.

0: down here, your fan. I'm pulling room 65. 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

0: 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Respond on 9 EMS 1. Respond on 9 EMS 1. 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Injured person, respond on 9 EMS 1. Respond on 9 EMS 1. Medic 26, 497 Candlestick Court, Apartment I, Gable person. Cross of Sullivan Avenue, Medic 26, 497 Candlestick Court, Apartment I, ill person. Respond on 9 EMS 1. Respond on 10 Alpha, 36 Mayfair Boulevard, Apartment C, fire alarm, engine 21, ladder 8. Cross of Broadmoor Avenue and Dead End, 36 Mayfair Boulevard, Apartment C, fire alarm, engine 21, ladder 8. Respond on 10 Alpha.
1: Send the westbound, just before Westville Road, a white Honda, auto accident, medic and engine 112, engine rescue 111. 270 westbound, just before West of a Road. Respond on Westerville Dispatch, timeout 1615.
0: Certified 66, South High Street, unconscious person. Cross of Southland and Highview Boulevard. Medic 22, engine 22, Chipotle. 3566 South High Street, unconscious person. Respond on 9 EMS 1.

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We found our 9 EMS 1, engine 171, 1978 Drexel Avenue, Ilwersen, cross of Dead End and Ridge Street, engine 171, 1978 Drexel Avenue, Ilwersen. 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

be found on 18 Southwest Fire Road 1, 74 Huntsville Boulevard, County of Fire, Medic 192, Cross of Palmetto Street, and Dead End, 74 Huntsville Boulevard, County of Fire, Medic 192. 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

1, and in 5, Villas at St. Therese, 5253 East Broad Street, Apartments 215. Medical alarm, cross of Cardinal Park Drive, and ramp from I-10 southbound to East Broad Street, ramp. Engine 5, Villas at St. Therese, 5253 East Broad Street, Apartments 215. Medical alarm, respond on 9 EMS 1.

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0: Yes, sir. Everything is clear up here. 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
1: I'm good. Thanks. 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

on Medicine 11, 433 North Cleveland Avenue, Nationwide, close to home, room 7, on an old person. 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We're still on a dispatcher, time out, 1640.

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1: 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Respond 9 ELF 1.

Respondent N Bravo, Ladder 32, 70, 86, Crown Lake Drive, Apartment 102, Carbon Monoxide Alarm, Cross of Ivy Wall Lane and Hussing Park Drive, Ladder 32, 70, 86, Crown Lake Drive, Apartment 102, Carbon Monoxide Alarm, Respondent N Bravo,

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Respond on Battalion 2 IC, operate on Battalion 2 fire ground,

on our 10 Alpha, 1266 Aberdeen Avenue, fire alarm, engine 13, ladder 13, cross of Ontario Street and Hamilton Avenue, 1266 Aberdeen Avenue, fire alarm, engine 13, ladder 13, respond on 10 Alpha. Respond on 9 EMS 1, Medic 6, Engine 6, Embassy Suite Hotel, 2700 Corporate Exchange Drive, Jet Bay High, off of Newtown Drive and Presidential Speedway, Medic 6, Engine 6, Embassy Suite Hotel, 2700 Corporate Exchange Drive, Jet Bay High, respond on 9 EMS 1. Respond on 9 EMS 1, Medic 23, 1322 South Yearling Road, Ilperson, cross of Colby Avenue and Barthold Avenue, Medic 23, 1322 South Yearling Road, Ilperson, respond on 9 EMS 1.

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Drive. Difficulty breathing. 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Cross Street, Dead End, and Shadwell Drive. Respond on 9 EMS 1. 1700 hours.

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Respond on 9 ELF 1.

Respond on 9 EMS 1, Medic 61, Rescue 16, North Road at I-71, unconscious overdose, cross of Sinclair Road and ramp from I-71 northbound to North Road ramp. Medic 61, Rescue 16, North Road at I-71, unconscious overdose, respond on 9 EMS 1.

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Medic 17, West Broad Street and North Peg Avenue, injured from assault. Respond on 9 Police Fire. Respond on 9 EMS 1, Medic 890, Engine 10, Shell Station, 1305 Harrisburg Pike, unconscious person, cross of Little Avenue and Egan Road. Medic 890, Engine 10, Shell Station, 1305 Harrisburg Pike, unconscious person. Respond on 9 EMS 1.

Medic 8, 96, North 22nd Street, Apartment 5, injured in fall, cross of East Gay Street and East Long Street. Medic 8, 96, North 22nd Street, Apartment 5, injured in fall, respond on 9 EMS 1. Respond on 9 EMS 1. Medic 1, Mount Vernon Plaza Apartment, 1035 Atchison Street, Apartment 408, ill person, cross of Capitol View Drive and Bolivar Street. Medic 1, Mount Vernon Plaza Apartment, 1035 Atchison Street, Apartment 408, ill person, respond on 9 EMS 1.

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Cross Street, Alder Drive West, and Waterbury Court. 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

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Smoke or odor investigation inside. 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Cross off Friston Boulevard and Dry Wash Road. 5826 Wooden Plank Road. Smoke or odor investigation inside. Engine 26, ladder 46. 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

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Lane 66, Rushfield Drive, apartment 204, back pain, cross of dead end, and South Galloway Road. Medic 31, 966, Rushfield Drive, apartment 204, back pain, respond on 9 EMS 1.

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Medic 5, Columbus Fire. Sir, CPD states that this is a non-injury accident. We're going to get it and go back in service.

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1: Seven, zero, one, Black Lake Eastern Road, apartment 300, injured in fall, medic 593, 10701, Black Lake Eastern Road, apartment 300, injured in fall, Clark Street, Freedom Way, South, Freedom Way, North, Ant Hill Road, North, Cussing Road, respond on vet EMS, 1734 hours.

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Firearm, Cross Street.

0: 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Respond on Northwest Fire Ground 2.
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respond on 9 EMS 1, Medic 12, 308, South Sylvan Avenue, injured person, cross of Palmetto Street and Wicklow Road, Medic 12, 308, South Sylvan Avenue, injured person, respond on 9 EMS 1.

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Hispanic, 33, 6525 North High Street, apartment 113, Inches Prison, cross of Wilson Drive and Leslie Boulevard. Medic, 33, 6525 North High Street, apartment 113, Inches Prison, restaurant on 23 Northwest EMS 1.

3, RF 10, cross off South 6th Street and North Grant Avenue, Capital University Law, 303 East Broad Street, elevator emergency, engine 2, ladder 2, rescue 3, RF 10, respond on 10 Alpha. Respond on 9 EMS 1, Medic 28, Giant Eagle, 2900 Seltzer Road, ill person, cross off Middlemore Drive and McCutcheon Road. Medic 28, Giant Eagle, 2900 Seltzer Road, ill person, respond on 9 EMS 1. Respond on 10 Bravo, engine 30. North James Road and Rural Avenue, wires down, engine 20. North James Road and Rural Avenue, wires down, respond on 10 Bravo.

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Difficulty breathing high. 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Engine 172. 333, Buckeye Circle. Difficulty breathing is high. Respond on 1 EMS 1.

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Respond on 10 Bravo. Respond on 9 EMS 1. Medic 21. 3406 Argus Green Court. Chest pain. Cross of Barnett Road. Medic 21. 3406 Argus Green Court. Chest pain. Respond on 9 EMS 1.

Medic 22, 546 Atwood Road, injured in fall, cross of Hull Road and Hurd Road. Medic 22, 546 Atwood Road, injured in fall, respond on 9 EMS 1.

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0: 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Medic run, medic 113, 116, North Glendale Drive, on elevated heart rate. Respond on Lesterville Dispatch, timeout 1805.
1: 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Difficulty breathing, high. 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

Engine 171, Station 171, 1460 of S Road, Ilkeston, cross of Canning, Ives, and Lyle Avenue. Engine 171, Station 171, 1460 of S Road, Ilkeston. Respond on 9 EMS 1.

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Confirm on 9 police fire. Medic 15, 1046 Brandon Avenue. Attempt respond to scene. Off of East Livingston Avenue and Charles Street. Medic 15, 1046 Brandon Avenue. Attempt respond to scene. Respond on 9 police fire.

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respond on 9 EMS 1, medic 183, engine 183, 5081 Cedar Drive, apartment D, Jeff Bay High, cross of Novitzky Road, medic 183, engine 183, 5081 Cedar Drive, apartment D, Jeff Bay High, respond on 9 EMS 1. Respond on 9 EMS 1, medic 11, 3126 Barbara Court, alert reaction, cross of Dead End and Meadowhurst Way, medic 11, 3126 Barbara Court, allergic reaction, respond on 9 EMS 1.

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Medic 35, EMS 16, 8351 Draymore, behavioral health, stage near scene, cross of Maple Cliff and Cedar Cliff. Medic 35, EMS 16, 8351 Draymore, behavioral health, stage near scene, respond on 9 EMS 1.

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Respond on MEC EMS 1, 18-24 hours.

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Tower, engine 11, instrument 13, lateral 11, Italian 111, 86 plus 73, Adeline Dorm, on a general fire alarm. For engine 111, engine 113, lateral 11, Italian 111, 86 plus 73, Arvine Dorm, on a general fire alarm. Respond on the left full fire ground 1, your timeout, 1826.

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1: We'll test it. We're on speed now.

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0: 1831.
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0: All units on scene are responding to 86 West Home Street. 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

Respond on 9 EMS 1, Medic 7, 2044, North 4th Street. 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Respond on 9 EMS 1. Respond on 9 ELS 1, Medic 181, 2820 Conrad Drive, injured person, cross off Dead End and Spangler Road. Medic 181, 2820 Conrad Drive, injured person, respond on 9 ELS 1. Respond on 9 EMS 1, Engine 13. 1049 Loretta Avenue, chest pain, cross of Howie Road and McDuffie Road, engine 13, 1049 Loretta Avenue, chest pain, respond on 9 EMS 1. Respond on 9 EMS 1, Medic 19, Panda Express, 2044 North High Street, conscious overdose. Cross of West Woodruff Avenue and East Woodruff Avenue. Medic 19, Panda Express, 2044 North High Street. Under overdose. Respond on 9 EMS 1.

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Respond at 9 EMS 1.

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Crash fire. Respond on 10 Bravo. Respond on 9 EMS 1, Medic 14, 665 Hanford Street. Ill person. Cross off South 18th Street and Pyle Avenue. Medic 14, 665 Hanford Street. Ill person. Respond on 9 EMS 1.

1-8-6-3-0, Mr. Creek Crossing, ill person. Medic, 141-8-6-3-0, Swisher Creek Crossing, ill person. Cross Street, Swisher Creek Crossing Court, and Car State Road, respond on Vex EMS 1, 1840 hours.

0: 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We are en route, not in Sandy.
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Respond on Vec EMS 1, 1843 hours.

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GMS Long, Annex 28, Richard Distribution Center 6, 3425, Morse Crossing, Caesar, Cross of Eastern Commons, and Eastern Way, Medic 28, Limited Distribution Center 6, 3425, Morse Crossing, Caesar, respond on 9 EMS 1. Respond on 9 extrication. Medic 24, Engine 24, I-71 southbound at East Cook Road, vehicle accident. Medic 24, Engine 24, I-71 southbound at East Cook Road, vehicle accident. Respond on 9 extrication.

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Injured from assault. Medic 192, Wedgwood Drive and Egan Road. Injured from assault. Respond on 9 Police Officer.

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Respawn on 9 extrication. Medic 181. Engine 181. US 33 eastbound at Phil Hamilton Road. Vehicle accident. Medic 181. Engine 181. US 33 eastbound at South Hamilton Road. Vehicle accident. Respawn on 9 extrication.

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United States of America, East, 3362, Refugee Road, injured person, cross of Winchester Pike and Schwartz Road, medic, 815. United States of America, East, 3362, Refugee Road, injured person, respond on 9 EMS 1.

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1: Inside the door.
2: Cross off ramp from right road to I-70 westbound ramp and East Green Boulevard. Medic 32, engine 32, red roof in 2449 Rice Road. Chest pain high. Respond on 9 EMS 1.

respond on 9 EMS 1, Medic 22, Juniper Crossing Apartments, 60 Ovette Road, injured in fall, cross of South High Street and South Point Boulevard, Medic 22, Juniper Crossing Apartments, 60 Ovette Road, injured in fall, respond on 9 EMS 1. Respond on 9 EMS 1, Medic 13, Engine 13, 2530 Deming Avenue, difficulty breathing high, cross of East Tompkins Street and East Hudson Street, Medic 13, Engine 13, 2530 Deming Avenue, difficulty breathing high, respond on 9 EMS 1.

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3: 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Medic 591. 11390 Milner Road, Northwest. Ill person. Cross Street, Brett Horton Street, and Village Way, Northwest, Bridgewater Drive. We found a VET EMS 1. 1859 hours. Medic 592-11390 Milner Road, Northwest. Ill person. Medic 592-11390 Milner Road, Northwest. Ill person. Cross Street, Brett Orton Street, and Village Way, Northwest, Bridgewater Drive. We found on VEC EMS 1, 1859 hours.

1146 Norton Road, cross of Palmetto Street and Owen Street, medic run. Respond on Southwest EMS. Medic 241, 146 Norton Road, cross of Palmetto Street and Owen Street, medic run. Respond on Southwest EMS.

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Matter 25-76-31 in Brook Place. 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Matter 27-76-31 in Brook Place. Carbon monoxide alarm. 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

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Medic 812, Engine 3, EMS 11, Avondale Avenue and West Town Street, pedestrian struck. 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

0: 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Anybody? Looks like the run was closed, but what time is it going in? And what run?
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2: One question is a white vehicle with license number KPC is in Charles 4846. It's heading north to left the scene, heading north on Reynoldsburg to Albany Road.

0: The driver, according to witnesses, is impaired and would have left the scene. We're going to check out a patient here at the DB.
1: Thank you. I'll at least know.

0: 12, the 8 and 3, and EMS 11, you guys can cancel. The person got up and walked off.
1: Then left. CTD is not needed. Take your message. Yeah, this is engine 24. Everybody has left the scene of our crash. They've exchanged their information. Police is not needed.

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respond on 9 EMS 1, medic 19, state route 315 northbound at mile marker 10, Caesar, cross of, crossover state route 315, and ramp from state route 315 northbound to state route 161 ramp. Medic 19, state route 315 northbound at mile marker 10, Caesar, respond on 9 EMS 1.

Champagne High, off of East Brandeis Avenue and East Lane Avenue. Vic 7, Engine 7, Bush House, 2115 North High Street, Champagne High. Respond on 9 ELS 1.

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Respond on 9 ELS 1.

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Medic 192. 4457 Belvedere Park. Ill person. Cross of Burrell Drive and dead end. Medic 192. 4467 Belvedere Park. Ill person. Respond on 9 EMS 1.

0: 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Thank you.
1: Two nine zero Stringtown Road, Discount Drug Mart, Cross Street, Old Stringtown Road, Medic Run. Respond on Southwest EMS.

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Engine 61, 2135, sail down. Signal assist, signal F. Respond on 9 EMS 1.

0: on the term for Medic 19. You could call phone number for 315 northbound at mile marker 10 for a gray Kia with a 2-year-old seizure. We're not seeing anything.
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1: 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Injured person, respond on 9 EMS 1,

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1: Medic run.

respond on Battalion 6 IC, operate on Battalion 6 Firebone, 3213 Marion Place, natural gas leak, engine 21, medic 21, ladder 23, rescue 4, Battalion 6, cross of Liz Lane and Marlin Lane. 3213 Marion Place, natural gas leak, engine 21, medic 21, ladder 23, Q4, Battalion 6, respond on Battalion 6 IC, operate on Battalion 6 fire ground. Respond on 9 EMS 1, engine 23, 29, North Passingham Road, visible asleep. Signal at cross of Maryland Avenue and Rural Avenue. Engine 2329 North Passingham Road. Personal assist. Signal at. Return at 9 EMS 1.

0: 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I was walking in station 21 on a medic run, please.
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1: I got you, sir.

respond on 9 EMF 1, medic 19, engine 27. Speed route 315 now found at mile marker 10. Speeder, cross of, cross over state route 315, and ramp from state route 161 to state route 315 southbound ramp. Medic 19, engine 27. State route 315 southbound at mile marker 10. Speeder, respond on 9 EMF 1.

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1: Copy, letter. Ready to please contain on the accidental knockoff of a sprinkler. I'll give Prevention 18 a call.
0: That area, but we'll head back. 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

0: and you start checking the stairwells or something to see if we can find a water shut off.
1: Master Chief, we'll start looking. We're looking for the main panel as well as silence, I think.
0: Copy that. Ladder 8 outside, guys. Can you look for that panel?
2: Yeah, Bill, we found it. We can't silence it with the active alarm going.
0: Copy that.
3: 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Cross of Stonington Drive and Sully Place. Medic 27, 2605 Starford Drive. Injured in fall. Respond on 9 EMS 1.

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1: Respond on 9 EMS 1, engine 2, 913 Mulberry Street, EMS eval signal X, cross off Carpenter Street and Gilbert Street, engine 2, 913 Mulberry Street, EMS eval signal X, respond on 9 EMS 1.
2: Everett will now be moved to Alpha.

Why wouldn't you? 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

0: actually.
1: So too, and I think there's one.
2: He's on scene, got one car to the woods line. We'll be on investigating.
3: Copy that. You got one on the woods line to investigate.

It's an auto accident. I believe that might be the only run. That's the only run that's still there. That might be the one that's there. That's involved with Investigator 16 in this city vehicle. I was calling to inform you if you can potentially have SO2 as well, because we're a higher level as well. And I was confused with the division apparatus located over time.

0: 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You want to go up to the next exit and come back.
1: Thank
2: you. Interesting. We pass you. You're turning around now.
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4: 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Cross off West 3rd Avenue and West 5th Avenue. Medic 7. Raising Cane. 1211 Olentangy River Road, Ilpersen. 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
1: Yeah, he was on his way.

0: We got the valve shut off in the rider room. 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
1: Off.
0: Yes, sir. We got the rider shut off.
1: Now we'll work on the alarm. Transporting.

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0: 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So it's a patient, male suspect still in the area, in a gray sedan.
1: That's received. I just checked the Ryder. I got a total call. 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

on at 9 EMS 1, Medic 8, 913 Mulberry Street, EMS Eval Sigil S, cross of Carpenter Street and Gilbert Street, Medic 8, 913 Mulberry Street, EMS Eval Sigil S, respond on 9 EMS 1.

Columbus 11, Medic 33. You guys have any more information on this particular run? We're not seeing anything.

Medic 134, 157 Gothic Court, injured in fall. Medic 134, 157 Gothic Court, injured in fall. Cross Street, Dead End, and Highbury Crescent. 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

0: 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Meg 32, 7500 Huffing Road, Apartment 107, Inverton Wall, respond on 9MS1.
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0: Yes, sir. How did you guys get into this facility?
1: You can just turn left on the globe when it's right here.
0: I didn't have to get run in or anything like that. You didn't have to talk to anybody?
1: Out in front of the building.
0: Copy, thank you.

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Respond on 9 EMS 1. Medic, 23, 3142, Emberfield Drive, Ilkerson, cross of Neal's Edge Drive and Hatfield Drive. Medic, 23, 3142, Emberfield Drive, Ilkerson, respond on 9 EMS 1.

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Medic 132, 2312 Parkwood Avenue, difficulty breathing. 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Cross Street, Republic Avenue, and Briarwood Avenue. 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

1134 Irwin Avenue, Apartment S, Metro Alarm, cross of East Coast Road and Peg Road, Engine 61. 3734 Cleveland Avenue, Apartment F, Echo Alarm, respond on 9 ELS 1.

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Five. Report of a fire, resident. Ladder 121. Ladder 131. 25ER 121. Engine 405. Engine 142. Engine 141. Medic 405. Battalion 141. Battalion 121. 9030 Arlington Drive. Report of a fire, resident. Ladder 121. Ladder 131. 25ER 121. Engine 405. Engine 142. Engine 141. Medic 405. Battalion 141. Battalion 121. Cross Street, Haverville Drive, and Batesville Drive. Respond on net IC 1. 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